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0: 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It's going to be for a vehicle over occupant and passenger. Unknown on injuries at this time.
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0: 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Hearing the C police on scene.
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0: 7461, 7461 North Jersey Road, across from Mount Morris at Fiji. Our caller's 32-year-old son is in a vehicle, unresponsive. Should be a gold Buick sedan.
1: Copy that,
0: a 2102, they should be in the middle of the parking lot. You'll have E60 400 with you from 75 in Mount Morris. Looks like the vehicle is locked. She's unable to get in. Felicity Bravo 166 for a tier 2.

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0: 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Should be across the door.
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0: 2905 North Saginaw Street, the across of McClellan, the Marathon. They have a 53-year-old female, difficulty breathing. She'll be wearing a white-colored jacket, gray pants.
1: Hello.
0: They're 213. I'm on Bravo 854 to stage for a Tier 1 stabbing in Genesee.
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0: Cynthia in Pineview Estates, 787 Shinvika Street, across of Coldwater, LC. I'm going to have you stage for police.
2: Copy.

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0: It's going to be in Pineview Estates, 787 Shimbika Street, across Coldwater, Bellevue. I'm going to have you stage 4, please.
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0: You're going to be cleared on ground arrival. 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
1: Could you repeat the intersection again, Lynn, please?
0: David and the State.
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Be across of 5th and Isle of King. Going to see police on scene at Fairmont Apartments, apartment number 1. 2141.

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0: Copy, 3011 North Center, Briarwood Manor. 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
0: 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For a 60-year-old female, altered and lethargic.
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0: 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Be across of Lapeer Road at Flat Rock. 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
1: 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Pasadena, Monday, my bad.
0: Flint 315, Team Lippincott Boulevard. Be a cross of Dorn Highway, tier 2.
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0: 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I check for a 35-year-old female. 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

0: 9L29, 02 Burkala Court, River Village, across the Saginaw and 5th. Close reporting smoke coming from the building, no flames seen. You're going to have fire on Fairground 11.
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0: 2310.

0: 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Across the Fenton. They're advising no injuries. Just need to pull up.
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0: 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BA, 27 year male, heart palpitations and chest pain.
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0: Yeah, 2322. 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
1: 23-27.

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1: Hey, sir. From our left.
0: On 730, 1730 Kansas Avenue, across of Robert T. and Franklin. 20-year-old female, difficulty breathing, chest pain. 2017 weeks pregnant.
1: Hello.
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0: Simcoe Avenue, just east of Fenton. 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Gonna check for a 38-year-old or a 34-year-old male. The in a black hoodie, black shorts.
1: Copy, we're out.
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0: 45,000 points. 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Elevated heart rate, difficulty breathing.
1: Clear.
0: Also, 3,000, just be advised, you'll have to buzz apartment 12 to get inside.
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1: Clear. 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
1: We copy. 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
1: Station 6.
0: So have you checked the area of Simcoe and Fenton? Simcoe and Fenton. We're going to look for a 34-year-old male. Be waiting in dangerous.
1: Copy that. We'll be in route.
0: 12:15.

0: going to start you towards 3820 Richfield Road. 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The Flint Housing Commission bus stop. Check for a 52-year-old male. 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
0: Route 1215. Bravo 166. I'm going to divert you to the Tier 1.
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0: I'm going to check the area of Simcoe and Fenton. Simcoe and Fenton. For a 34-year-old male, should be waiting at the corner.
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1: A014, 8014 South Henderson Road. We got a cross of Hegel for a 72-year-old male. Difficulty breathing, abdominal pain or back pain.
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1: Going to be staged for police in the area of 3285, 3285 Kistner Avenue. It's going to be a cross of Midson and Flushing.
2: In row. Can I give the numerics one more time?
1: 3285 Kistner Avenue.
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1: 857, Travis and Fist.
0: Hey, eastbound 69 east of Center Road,

0: 5172 5172 North Saginaw Street. It'll be a cross of Carpenter, Dave's Pawn Shop in the parking lot. I was reporting a unconscious male found on the ground.
1: Copy that, interrupt.
0: Right at 133. Looks like a 30 to 40 year old male.

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Okay. 134.

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1: Really?
0: Missy police on scene in front of Sunoco, 1102, 1102 North Ballinger, be across the flush.
1: Yeah.
0: 1C9.

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1: 896, there's no question.
0: And the Star 2 is a second ambulance for 1102 Bellinger Highway. Be across of Flushing at the Sunoco.
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0: Got it, 2 o'clock.

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0: 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You'll have E81 from Helen Fenton.
1: Captain Bush.
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0: 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If we're closer to that tier 2 at Bristol and Van Slyke.
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0: 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Be for a 39-year-old female, abnormal breathing, stomach pain, vomiting blood, and blood in the stool.
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0: 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Russell Wilson.
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For a 40-year-old female, difficulty breathing, exacerbated by back pain from a broken neck and tailbone from a non-recent fall. 23.

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0: 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Get across from Bristol, Tier 2.
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0: And Sergeant of the area of Gilly's Restaurant, 6524, 6524, now North Dort Highway, be just south of location.
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0: 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Could be across of Vienna, New Pine Apartments, apartment number 4. He's for a 50-year-old male with chest pain.
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For a Tier 2 psych eval, patient is intact. We have PD en route. 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
1: It's 4082 4082 Autumn Hugh Lane, crossover Chilled Road. For a tier 2 even route, you can stage in the area.

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0: 502 South Ballinger Highway, the cross of Beecher, Walgreens. I check for a 47-year-old male, heart palpitations and chest pain. I'd like to go to Hurley.
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1: 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Thank you. 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
1: 4392 Irish Outdoor Adventures. Lot 155. They're showing just north of the Richfield Road entrance. 78-year-old male complaining of chest pain.
0: Yeah, they're going around.

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1: 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Fire department also en route.
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1: 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Cross on Miller Road. Tier 1, 74-year-old male, faltered.
0: Got it. We'll be in a row.

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1: 20200 West Lexington. Across the state, 53-year-old female, altered medical funeral.

0: 152-152 Clydesdale, Highland Mobile Home Park off of Mount Morris. 71-year-old female, sudden onset of severe headache, medical funeral.
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0: 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Building 21, apartment 273 at Knollwood, Tier 2.
1: Yeah, there's your

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1: 300 South Main, Davison Landings, room 333.

0: 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We're at Big Hatter for the call in Otisville.
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0: 5351, Fern Avenue. Yeah, cross of Rollins and Saginaw. 80-year-old male, trouble breathing.
1: We're out.

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1: We are Center and Nielsen.
0: 5346 Hubbard, Cross of Belsey, from the address, gray SUV, parked in the gray driver's unresponsive.
1: Copy, interrupt.
0: Major Bravo 199, Tier 2, Flint City.
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0: 618-1618 North Grand Traverse, Tier 2 to stage, do you know?

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0: 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Across LaFenton Road. Tier 1, 75-year-old male, trouble breathing.

0: 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We're 69 and Dort for the call in the extent.
1: 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It's an 80-year-old female, altered and trouble breathing.
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0: 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Crossel Graham, 80-year-old male, trouble breathing.
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1: Three, 3321, 3321, Arlene, cross up Utley, 32.
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1: 190 Crown Alinda.
0: 2103, 2103 Diamond Avenue. It's just south of Corona. 72-year-old female who's having a panic attack. She's having chest pains and she's hurt.
1: Got that out.
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1: It's Diamond Avenue, just south of Corona. Patriot Bravo 314 for Tier 2 in Burton.

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0: 4935-4935, Ida Court, Mary Dan Miller Farms, permit 314 for 65-year-old female. Trouble breathing. Sounds like she accidentally took the wrong medication.
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0: 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We across a forest hill. 56-year-old female, trouble breathing, medical being route, they're about 9 miles out.
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0: Macomb 0 Road. Cross of East Lake and East Farrand. It's a 20-year-old female in a seizure. We'll get a medic started their ways out, if you can advise.
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1: Okay, your medic's currently at the North Point Process EMS 2.

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0: 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Did you witness any seizure link activity?
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0: Continue on your route of travel to Hurley. Don't stop and delay patient care by me. I'll try to intercept with you guys. What is your guys' route of travel?
1: We're on, I believe, Herb heading over to Saginaw. We're Saginaw straight to Hurley.
0: I'm clear. 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I'm coming back to Vienna right now. Like I said, just continue traveling, transporting. Let me know when you're at Saginaw, and I'll see if I can catch you guys.
1: Got it. What triggered final letter?
0: I'm clear. Sounds like vitals are all normal right now.

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1: I'm clear. 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
1: Yeah.

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0: We're downtown London for the call in London.
1: Seven eighty one Spencer Lane, Shiawassee Shores, Crossroads, Ralston. 66-year-old male, he's altered. Medic and fire department also en route.
0: Copy route.

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1: 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Just east of Fenton Road, and a black Cadillac and a B. 2.

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0: Love Note 2, 1102, North Ballinger, cross at Flushing at the Sunoco. Car is in a red Mercedes. Unknown age, female, trouble breathing.
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1: 4800, 4800, South Saginaw, up the hill in sight, Churchill.
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0: 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Cross the Miller Road at the guest place, room 303, clear top.

0: We just involved in an NVA. We've been rear-ended at 69 in Hamburg off the westbound exit. We are currently with a patient with multiple units.
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0: 6162 Hilton. Paso Flamingo and Neff. 55-year-old male, trouble breathing, medical be en route. Patriot Bravo 310, Tier 2 Genesee Township.
1: 310, Ashgrim Bellinger.
0: 1312-1312 East Kurtz. Yeah, cross of Horton and Harry Street, Tier 2.
1: Happy, we're in route.

0: 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Was there a certain entrance we were supposed to use for this?
1: Negative, they didn't advise on a specific entrance.
0: Ah.

0: Mr. Alpha 748, we are centered advocating for that firing line.
1: P287 South Center, Burton Place Apartments, apartment 1018, 65-year-old female, trouble breathing.
0: How do you hear that?

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1: One 77 Chavez and Rapo.
0: 615, 615 Harrison. Russell Wallenberg at that MTA. And 6-year-old male with trouble breathing.
1: En route.
0: And 177, you'll have a medic en route from downtown.
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0: 2501, 2501, Lester. Across of Farnham and Court. Just behind that address, there's a bat trail that crosses the road. 20-year-old female, she's altered and possible overdose. Medics en route.
1: Copy, we're en route.
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1: 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Adult male, uncontrolled bleed in the hand from a dog bite, medic route from Court and Miller.

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0: It sounds like that aggressive dog is still loose and outside of the home at this time. PD and en route is all to assist.
1: Yeah, we were eight out, so I'll let you know when we're on scene and maybe you can get a better update.

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1: Go ahead.
0: We're pulling into the park now. Are they ready for us? Do you want us to stage?
1: If you want to approach the house, I can verify how secure it is, but PD's only a mile out behind you.
0: We will go and visualize the residence really quick, and I'll let you know if we're going to get out and make contact. If not, we'll just keep driving.
1: 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I remember Alpha 894, Tier 1, Flushed Township.
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1: 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The 77-year-old male is unresponsive. Medic is en route. Ron Pearson.
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0: I'm court just west of center. In front of Starbucks. Tier 1 for a 44-year-old female with chest pain waiting outside. Medford Bravo 760, you're clear to approach.
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1: 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Near the drive-through ATM, 70-year-old male who fell outside.
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0: 765, you can go in disregard. Bravo 304, it's at 3524, Kent. 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

0: 157 Helen, 157 Helen. It's off of Grafton and State. Fox has a 27-year-old female down on the ground. Says she appears to be conscious, per passerby, but nothing further.
1: Copy. Tier 2.
0: Tier 1 for now. She is not moving.
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0: Patriot Alpha 191, is that your Briarwood?
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1439 West Julia, between College and Chestnut, 36-year-old male, just had a seizure. History of diabetes and stroke. 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
1: 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Can you start his ALS?
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0: 5702-5702, Griggs. Yeah, cross of Mott and Fleming. 26-year-old male is altered diabetic reaction. We'll get ALS en route.
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0: 13-1, 1301 Pingree, cross of Howard at Brennan Park. A 69-year-old male is unresponsive.
1: Copy that. We'll be in.

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0: So we're on the ALS for Bravo 320, going to 1301 Hungary at Brennan Park. Our 69-year-old male alters.
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0: You got an ETA in the medic.
1: It's 2 miles out.
0: Can you have them go over to EMS just so I can update them?
1: Copy.
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0: So Faison's he's got a blood sugar of 530. He's just out of it. I don't know if you want to ride with us or you just want us to clear and get going early.
1: For his own clear, what are his other vitals?
0: We're getting him hooked up right now. We just got him out to the rig.
1: What is wrong for patient alert and oriented times 4.
0: Negative, he's probably ANO times 1, 2. He's responding to things.
1: Down for 2.5 miles out. Get him in the ambulance, get vitals, let me know how his vitals are, and we'll go from there.
0: Copy that.

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2: 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The patient's unresponsive or altered. Require ALS interventions.
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0: 5323 is Court Street. At Walmart, Tier 2 for a suicidal female. She's swinging with loss prevention at the front of the store. No need to stage.
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0: Winona, across Pasadena, 46-year-old female. High blood pressure, feels like she's about to pass out.
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0: 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Feels like she's about to pass out.
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0: the title? 579 579 Melrose, Highland Mobile Home Park, Mount Morris. 78-year-old man who is altered.

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1: Eight nine two, Phantom
0: London. 579-579 Melrose at the Highlands. We're on the for Bravo 899 for 78-year-old male altered.
1: Okay.

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0: So is that St. Richfield for the call in Otisville?
1: Nancy 07 Oak. Be across Oak Dodge, 2-2 to stage.
0: Yeah, we show us the room.
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0: 1001 Stone Creek, River Village Apartments, Casa James, P and 5th. Apartment D is in David, Tier 2.
1: Yeah.

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1: Another in Atherton.
0: 4363, 4363, Bennett Drive. Cross of Howe, 72-year-old male, trouble breathing.

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1: 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It's showing the south side of the lake all the way to the east. 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And 731, if you use the Richfield Road entrance, security will be waiting for you.
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0: 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Trouble breathing.
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0: That's for Alpha 733, Tier 2 Flint, Township.
1: Mr. Alpha 33, we're eastbound 69, Hamburger.
0: 3219, 3219 Miller Road, from the American Inn.
2: Yes.
0: Tier 2. Possibly a psych patient. No need to stage at this time. No trouble, and PD's around as well.
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0: Pasadena and Iroquois. A 45-year-old male bleeding from the head after crashing an ATV. Medics in Roswell.
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0: 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Flushing Estates, Cross Oak, Gillette, and Mount Morris. 70-year-old male, chest pain, trouble breathing.
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0: 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Cross of Baldwin, Saginaw. 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It's altered medical being route.
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0: $81.99 Green Valley, off of Grand Blanc and Dort, 69-year-old female. Husband found her laying on the floor yelling for help. She seems altered and can't answer his questions.
1: Okay, that shows them off.
0: Let's start off at 722, Tier 2 Bergen.
2: What's that traffic for 722?
0: Paper.
2: Yeah, you can show this bristle and dance like.
0: /3226 Merton Street, off of Dorton Hemphill. People leave on scene there. You're clear to approach. Tier 2.

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0: 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Arthur Ballinger, Sugar Bush Manor, room 5th, tier 2.
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0: It's 7-1-1-E Kessling, 7-1-2-0 Kessling. Really good numbers. It's actually 7-1-26 as a GPS fall detection from a medical alert.
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1: 882, Northbound 75 in front.
0: 5241 Squire Hill. Cross of Die. Another trip from the alarm company. I got no answer to the promise.

0: It's at 1025 Corridon, 1025 Corridon Street in Genesee Township, Saginaw. And it's for a one-year-old male that's having trouble breathing. He is on a trach and a ventilator.
1: Oh.
0: And it'll be with D37. Call 1-1-1.

0: It's at 1025 Corridon, 1025 Corridon Street in Genesee Township, Saginaw. And it's for a one-year-old male that's having trouble breathing. He is on a trach and a ventilator.
1: Oh.
0: And it'll be with D37. Kyle and Montmore.

0: It's at 1025 Corridon, 1025 Corridon Street in Genesee Township, Saginaw. And it's for a one-year-old male that's having trouble breathing. He is on a trach and a ventilator.
1: Oh.
0: And it'll be with E37. Kyle, I want more.

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1: Go ahead.
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0: 1370 South Cornell Avenue, 1370 South Cornell Avenue at Women's Recovery House off of Detroit for a 22-year-old female. 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
1: Clear.
0: Patriot Alpha 328 for Tier 2 Genesee Township.
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1: McKinley,
0: Mount Morris. Mount Morris and what?
1: McKinley.

11535 Pleasant Drive, apartment 318 W, Cryo Senior Village, off of Vienna County.

0: 2324 Austin Parkway, 2324 Austin Parkway at 910 off of Miller Road. 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Possible site transport.
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Have a 62-year-old male having chest pain.

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1: 75 North Mountain Exit, Toronto.
0: Where are you coming from?
1: 75 Northbound Exit is Piranha Road.
0: Piranha Road at Walmart. We have police on scene requesting you for a female who swallowed some drugs.
1: I don't know.
0: Copy.

0: 702 Father Duquette Boulevard, 702 Father Duquette Boulevard, River Village Apartments off of Saginaw. The 25-year-old female is in a full arrest. She'll be on the third floor. We don't have an apartment number at this time. Be with E45 at 475 southbound in Atherton.
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4493 Fenton Road, 4493 Fenton Road, lot 93 at Maple Grove Mobile Home Park off of Maple and Fenton. I have a 35-year-old female named Chastain.

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0: Now you have E37 coming from Saginaw, Mount Morris, if you could advise for them.
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0: 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I have a 6-year-old male having trouble breathing after falling. 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

0: 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There's a 51-year-old male having trouble breathing. He is using his nebulizer at this time.
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0: 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So 51-year-old man having trouble breathing. You do have Bravo 311 coming from Dorton Stanley.
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0: North Center Road, 3011 North Center Road of Briarwood, off of Leaf, room 407, bed 1 for a 77-year-old female having trouble breathing. I think that she possibly has aspirated.

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0: 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Have a 47-year-old female having abdominal pain. 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

0: 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You had Bravo 767. They were coming from Center Atherton.
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